0: number four.
1: Yeah.

103 Jams Hip Hop and R&B. That's the number two joint. Let's get into the number one joint. Y'all been requesting this joint like crazy, so it's only right. Dave, Timms, it's Rain Dance. Right here at 103 Jams. Appreciate the votes, VA. We're going to do it again tomorrow, 8 o'clock. 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It's 103 Jams.

0: to a question right on the tip of your tongue and then totally lost the whole damn thought. 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
1: And I got Sharice from Norfolk on the line. What's up, Sharice?
2: What's up?
1: What's happening with you?
2: Not much. Just got off work.
1: I can barely hear you, Sharice. I know you're trying to sound all sexy on the phone and stuff, you know, but like, hey, it's me, dog. I mean,
2: I just got a soft voice, that's all. You asked me the same questions you just asked that girl.
1: What girl?
2: The last one that just got a rock, they didn't get it.
1: No.
2: Man. All right.
1: Yeah, we had something different, girl. You know what I mean?
2: I'm ready.
1: Sharice, are you familiar with how the game show works?
2: Yep.
1: It's real simple. For the folks who don't know, I'm going to ask Sharice a question. She has 15 seconds to answer this question. And Sharice, if you do not get this question correct, you know what happens?
2: What happens?
1: Oh, you get pooted on, Sharice. I'm talking about all up in there. Okay.
2: All right,
1: Sharice, you have 15 seconds to answer this question. Are you ready?
2: I am ready.
1: All right, Sharice, you got this. This is an easy one. All right, Sharice, you have 15 seconds to name me five states that end with the letter S. Go.
2: Massachusetts, Kansas, Arkansas.
1: Mm-hmm.
2: Texas. Oh, Lord,
1: girl.
2: Put on me. I know. Go ahead.
1: Sharice.
2: Yeah.
1: You ready, girl?
2: I would thank the Lord.
1: Yeah. You ready, girl?
2: Thank the Lord. Yeah.
1: Oh, them dang on sounds, man. All right, now. 757-466-0103. If you think you have what it takes to take on a brain fart challenge, call me now.
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Yeah, that's my time, VA. Like I always said, keep God first to him, all things are possible. Hey, look, that girl Ashley with two E's is up next. Be safe, be smart. I'm out of here, VA. It's 103 Jams in session.

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1: 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It's Coi Leray.
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1: 103 Jams, Hip Hop, and R&B, and home of the Breakfast Club. So listen, Chris Brown, he not only owes that $13 million to that lady, his former housekeeper, even her sister and the housekeeper's husband, he got to pay up. And I think altogether, it's like literally $14 million. He also is supposed to go to jail. Well, he's going to be sentenced in October for pleading guilty to this attack, this assault that happened in the UK. Basically, he's going to be torn for the next 5 years. I don't know. But I ain't got Chris Brown money, but we got $1,000. It can help you with some. Make sure to tune in tomorrow, 9 a.m. sharp every hour. And those keywords in your shot at the bag. Stay tuned for Isaiah Rashad and Chris up next.
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What you gonna do with it? 3 minutes. We'll get to Jack Harlow, King Lonnie's on the way.

103 Jams, Hip Hop and R&B, and home of the Breakfast Club. Don't forget now, we got a shot for you to go hang out with Kehlani, Tashi with two E's on it. There's so much for tapping in with us. She is going to be in L.A., and we can go ahead and get you a flight there. We can flew you out, you and your friend. You can hang out with her. You can get some exclusive merch, be backstage, do a toast, get pictures, all of that. You just got to enter on our website. Check it out now. Stay tuned, guys. Kehlani and Usher, Should Have Never, up next. Leon Thomas is on the way.

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4: 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We gotta talk. 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Some things I gotta get off my chest, alright?

103 Jams, Hip Hop and R&B, home to the Breakfast Club. Liberty and Tim still headed your way on our Thursday morning. Jacquees, one of the many projects that are going to drop tomorrow. I'll talk more about new music to expect next. In the meantime, Leon Thomas. Hey.

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1: 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It's Ariel. We got Young Thug coming to the Dome by Rudder Mills in Virginia Beach. 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
1: What's up, it's Ariel with you on this Thursday morning. Dave and Tim still headed your way. Some throwback Dr. Dre. Plus, Keke Palmer. I've seen her talk about parasocial relationships and her experience with them far too many times to be comfortable with it.
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1: 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Happy Thursday morning.

hip-hop and R&B. This is 103 Jams. What's up? It's Ariel with you on this Thursday morning. Now, imagine your house gets broken into and your phone is collected as evidence and then eventually gets used against you in a court of law. Weird, right? We'll talk next.

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4: 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A vacay, I feel better at work. 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I'ma give him heaven on earth for a

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1: Mariah the Scientist keeps the music rolling. 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

103 Jams, hip hop and R&B. All right, let's keep this music rolling on our Thursday together. 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

0: do you think you were for doing that? It is a total disgrace what you did to this country. You may have had a 50-plus year legacy of public service, but it ends in total and complete disgrace. So let me ask you an opportunity to answer one question. Will you apologize? Just apologize. Do you have the dignity to just say you're sorry?
1: On the advice of counsel, I respectfully decline to answer based upon my rights under the Fifth Amendment to the Constitution.
2: Tell me this, Mimi. What are they saying he did wrong? Maybe that'll help me out here.
3: They are saying that he misled the public about what the origins of COVID-19, where it came from, if it came from China or if it was man-made, or, you know, they said that he knew more than he let the public on to know. And the response of everyone being locked down, the response of people losing their job, the response was just overkill, and they are upset about that. But it's also worth noting that Dr. Fauci served as the top infectious disease expert, you know, for nearly five decades. He served under seven presidents, and he helped turn HIV drugs into a life, from a fatal diagnosis into a manageable condition. You know what I mean? So no matter what, the hearing yesterday was just
4: an attack.
3: You can disagree with how COVID was handled. You can be upset. But yes, MB, it could have been tactful, and it was a little disrespectful.
4: Yeah, he wasn't malicious. They didn't find any malicious intent that he was doing, right? But also, the reason he wouldn't apologize, he wouldn't say anything that's going to make people say, well, this is an admission of guilt, and now I can sue you. So that's probably why he said that, you know, the Fifth Amendment.
2: But y'all don't think it's fishy that he got a pardon? Why did he need a pardon? A pardon?
3: But why did because President Biden felt like
4: Donald Trump was going to attack him.
3: Yes.
2: Why though?
3: And so
4: Donald Trump attacked everybody.
3: The same reason he pardoned his whole family and Hunter Biden and the January 6th committee, right? I mean,
2: Hunter Biden
3: didn't know. Well, did he though? I mean, I don't know. Is it any different?
4: I think Donald Trump was talking beforehand that he was going to go at Fauci. But my whole point is, yeah, you go at Fauci, but nobody goes at Donald Trump that told everybody to drink Clorox at one time.
2: Well, Trump did the same thing. He exercised the same right as well. But once again, we know Donald Trump actually committed crime.
4: Correct.
2: So that's my whole point.
3: We do know that. Yes, we do know that. But also, too, a lot of the American people are upset that we are still stuck in 2020 when we're talking about the election, we're talking about COVID, and there are just problems right now in 2026 that need to be addressed.
2: Well, if COVID or the COVID vaccine is still causing people problems 6 years later, I can understand why people are still having the conversation. Yeah. I'm just saying, you know, but I just feel like nobody can trap you if you're not doing anything wrong. Mm. You know what I'm saying? I'd sit down and answer any question if I know that I'm clean. Mm.
3: Well, again, this was on the advice of his lawyer, and his lawyer did get kicked out of the hearing because he was, you know, advising him apparently too much, according to Senator Rand Paul. So there's that, too.
2: Well, I know these conspiracy theorists happy this morning. I'm like, I know they sitting around like, I told y'all, we tried to tell y'all.
4: All right.
3: Yeah. All right. We'll talk about more in 7. We have an update in the Nolan Wells case. We'll get to that at 7.
4: And everybody else, get it off your chest. 800-585-1051 is The Breakfast Club. Good morning.
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14: Heavy traffic volume 64 westbound between Tidewater Drive and Little Creek Road due to an accident. The center lane blocked. HRVT, very busy, 64 eastbound, back to Settlers Landing. I'm Lynn Minfield with Hampton Roads Traffic.
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1: Hello, who's this?
2: Hey, this is Michael from Texas.
1: Michael, what's up?
3: Good morning, Michael.
1: Hit chest, Michael.
2: Good morning. So I'm going to give Charlamagne God donkey today. A few days ago, you did a segment on ATL Tape. Yep. And I believe that you misled a lot of people.
4: Okay.
2: He was in jail. The original charge was he was driving 130 miles per hour on the highway.
4: I said all of that.
2: Driving in and out.
4: I said all of that.
2: He hit a woman at 130 miles per hour and knocked her over the highway.
4: He deserves to be in prison. I said all of that.
2: Exactly.
4: What you mean exactly?
2: And he hit the parole violation, so that's what happened.
4: He completely deserves to be in prison for all of that.
2: Yes, but for the past 2 years, he was already making content videos with the inmates in prison.
4: Now that's what I found out. I found out that he was on OnlyFans popping that bussy for the goons.
3: Jeez.
4: I didn't know that.
3: Jeez.
2: Yes, and on Twitter as well.
4: I didn't know that.
2: And I felt like that you kind of took one of his viral moments and didn't look at the content of all the past 2 to 3 years.
4: Well, I will.
2: What do you always say every morning? Context matters.
4: I will say this though, even if you're a sex worker and
1: yes,
4: you're doing that in prison, you still got to do it based off consent.
1: That's right. You ain't got to take all the things in the barrack. He didn't want all the things in the barrack.
4: That's right. If all of these guys are making him do this and he doesn't want to do it, that's a lack of consent.
1: And that's what we were saying. He might have just wanted half, but you still got to be consensual.
2: He's doing it with the black man and the Latino man.
4: What you mean, only the black and Latino? What you think the jail full of? What do you think the prison's full of?
2: Black, white, Hispanic, Mexican, all of them. Africans.
4: Well, all he said was the whole...
2: He was only doing it with the men who have larger penises.
3: Yeah, that's the black.
1: Choice. If he wants larger peas, he can have larger peepees.
4: I think the word that we're missing here is consent. I agree with... Just because he's a sex worker does not mean... There doesn't have to be consent.
3: Right.
4: Can't rape him just because he's a sex worker.
2: But he had consent.
4: Not in that video I saw. In that video I saw, he was crying.
3: Yes.
2: No, but if you look it up, Google ATL Tape prison sex. There's also been stories that victim advocates have tried to stop that. Stop him from posting content. Stop him from exploiting other men in there for profit. It was good when he was profiting for it, and then the jail took away his phone.
3: Oh, so he's saying he got to suck for free now, and that's when it became a problem.
4: Well, listen, I understand everything that y'all are saying, but I think two things can be true. He could have been doing that. But there's also a point in time where just because you're a sex worker doesn't mean that you should be sexually assaulted.
1: Yeah, no means no. Even, like, you just don't want things in your mouth. Just, he said
2: in
1: no.
2: The earlier
1: he didn't want the
2: video, I don't know if you missed it, he also explained that he didn't want to do it anymore because he wasn't getting paid. He was only doing it because he was getting paid.
4: Oh, I ain't see that now. I just saw him crying.
3: So at first he was a prostitute, now he's not.
2: Exactly.
1: But if he still, but even if he said no, I don't want to do it unless I get paid. That's still consent. You just can't force. You can't force it, regardless. I mean, regardless of what he did.
4: Yeah, the larger issue with the donkey today was, you know, just because you're in prison doesn't mean that you should get raped.
3: Yeah.
4: You know what I'm saying? Yeah. Like that's what.
3: And now you got donkey today because
1: he didn't want to. He said no more.
4: Oh yeah, you know what I'm saying. Whatever I'm saying is I'm going to let y'all mind y'all prison business.
1: There you go.
4: Okay?
1: 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It's The Breakfast Club. 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
4: From the Super Dog 10 Weather Center, Wavy News 10. Your forecast today, we got lots of sunshine out there. Should be drier. Pretty nice day with highs in the mid to upper 80s. You got winds out of the northwest about 10 miles an hour. Tonight, mostly clear with lows around 70. Lots of 60s inland. We'll have light and variable winds. That's your iHeartRadio forecast. I'm meteorologist Jeremy Wheeler. Have a great day.
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22: From the SuperDoc 10 Weather Center, Wavy News 10. Your forecast today, we got lots of sunshine out there. Should be drier, pretty nice day with highs in the mid to upper 80s. You got winds out of the northwest about 10 miles an hour. Tonight, mostly clear with lows around 70, lots of 60s inland. We'll have light and variable winds. That's your iHeartRadio forecast. I'm meteorologist Jeremy Wheeler. Have a great day.
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10: North Carolina football coach Bill Belichick with a press conference this morning previewing the season and not offering any direct comments regarding GM Michael Lombardi going on administrative leave. Former Chargers linebacker Billy Ray Smith has died at the age of 64. His family says he had CTE-caused dementia. Ongoing tensions in the Middle East is reportedly causing the NBA to scrap plans for preseason games in the region. I'm Frank Garrett.
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8: From the SuperDog 10 Weather Center, Wavy News 10. Your forecast today, we got lots of sunshine out there. Should be drier. Pretty nice day with highs in the mid to upper 80s. You got winds out of the northwest about 10 miles an hour. Tonight, mostly clear with lows around 70. Lots of 60s inland. We'll have light and variable winds. That's your iHeartRadio forecast. I'm meteorologist Jeremy Wheeler. Have a great day.
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1: Back. Yeah, she back at it. 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

0: 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Hip Hop and R&B. 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

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And not only can you do that today, like right now, you can do it every day while the contest is up, but it's only up for a few more days, so make it happen. 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

You can win $1,000 and be just as happy as she is. Your next keyword is coming up around 3 o'clock. 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

0: Hey, it's DJ Fonz, and cities around here are making national news. For real, it's 103 Gems. Hip-hop and R&B, home of The Breakfast Club in the morning, and DJ Fonz in the afternoon with some Kalani and Usher up next. Leon Thomas on the way as well. But let's talk about these new ratings that are out. The company's Smart Asset determined that Virginia Beach is the safest large city in the U.S. Number one. And Chesapeake was actually number five on the list. So shout out to those folks for holding their cities down. Wallet Hub also came out with their own rankings for the cities where people spend the most and least on clothes. And Chesapeake was number 93 on the list. Only 1.1% of income is spent on clothes. Now, this could be looked at a couple of different ways. Number one, people in Chesapeake are smart and frugal. They're keeping their money to themselves. Number two, people in Chesapeake make a good amount of money, so a lesser proportion has to go towards clothing. Or number three, people in Chesapeake ain't got no drip. You let me know which one it is. If you're in Chesapeake, I want to know your viewpoint. If you're not in Chesapeake, I want to know your viewpoint. Use that red talkback mic on iHeartRadio. It's 103 Gems.
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Hey, it's DJ Fonz, 103 Champs. Hip Hop and R&B, and I don't know what you need the money for, but I know you could use $1,000, and I'm going to give you a chance to win it. 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

Chris Brown, Bryson Tiller, It Depends, the 103 Jams, Hip Hop and R&B. And are you this hour's winner for the Get the Bag contest? Well, it depends. Did you put the keyword in at 103jams.com? It also depends if you pick up the phone when they call you, if you are the winner. Keep your eye on that phone, man. It's Ye and Lauryn Hill right now. 103 Jams. The people. The people.

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1: Hip Hop and R&B, home of the Breakfast Club in the morning and DJ Fonz in the afternoon. We got some Gunna and Burna Boy on the way. Got some Chris Brown Obvious on the way. Even some Money Long. Shout out to Angela up in Hampton checking in for that one. But by the way, if there's something you want, you can do the same thing Angela did. 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
1: Can you just hear the happiness pouring out of that lady's voice? 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

could get free school supplies, physicals, and more at a back-to-school event happening basically right now from 4 to 6, Chesapeake Conference Center. 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We'll talk about it. 4 Player 4 is coming up. 103 Gems.

0: Drake, Too Hard for the Radio, 103 Jams, Hip Hop and R&B, home of the Breakfast Club in the morning, and DJ Fonz hanging out with you. And you know what's not hard on the radio is the foreplay at 4. I get your requests, I play some songs, we count them down and give you a chance to win some good stuff. Now it's back to school season, so it's all about back to school supplies and a little surprise too. Yeah, trying to take something off your back to school list, talking about 4 backpacks filled with the essential school supplies. You'll win those for the kids, and then for yourself, a pair of tickets to check out Chance the Rapper at the Dome by Rudder Mills on Friday, August 28th. All of that, all in one big prize pack coming up on the 4Play at 4. After we check in on traffic, and I get on some Giveon and Mariah the Scientist. 103 Jams.
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2: 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You could be the next Get the Bag winner, so good luck on that. And now let's get to the 4Play at 4. It's back to school season, so we're going to try to help you out a little bit. 4 backpacks filled with the essential school supplies that your kids need. That's off top. That's for them. For you, a pair of tickets to see Chance the Rapper on his coloring book 10-year anniversary tour at the Dome by Rudder Mills on Friday, August 28th. Just know the songs and be caller number 10. And number 4 is Mutt, Leon Thomas. You hear it. It's 103 Jams.

0: Ryan the Scientist, Cali Uchis. Is it a crime? Song number two on 103 Jams, Hip Hop and R&B, home of the Breakfast Club in the morning with DJ Fonz counting these things down, giving you a chance to win the backpacks, cool supplies, and chance to rapper tickets. And we'll get to that number one song after we check in on traffic. But also, since I'm giving away all this back-to-school stuff on the floor play, I want to remind you, Chesapeake Public School families can get free school supplies, physicals, and more at a back-to-school event happening right now. It's going on through 6 o'clock today at the Chesapeake Conference Center. That's, of course, while supplies last, but also there are limited immunizations happening for rising kindergarten, 7th, and 12th grade students. So head on over to the Chesapeake Conference Center if you need all that. And by the way, tell them that 103 Jam sent you.
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1: Pop that thing, let it clap, ride this, while you sit on my
2: Let's
1: lap.
2: Go.
1: Spread them cheese, let me see that. Shake that, like you out of control. That thing till your throat gets sore. Bend it on down, put your face on the floor. That till your legs can't stand. High freak, with the word in a hand.

103 Jams, hip-hop and R&B. That's the number one song, which means I need a winner. Call the number 10. If you have all the songs for the foreplay, I'm looking for you. Hit me up, 466-0103, and let me know. It's 103 Jams.

Isaiah Rashad, Same Trip. At least that's what we say on the radio, right? It's 103 Jams. Hip-hop and R&B. He's coming to town real soon. We'll be giving away more tickets. Don't worry about it. I'm giving away some stuff for the full play at 4, and I got to get my winner, so I'll do that momentarily. Right now, it's VA's own Chris Brown on 103 Jams. Hip-hop and R&B.

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1: Hello?
2: Hi.
1: Hi, am I the winner?
2: No, but you called the number 10, so you might be the winner. Who's this?
1: This is Brandy. They call me Queen B.
2: Who's they?
1: Everybody.
2: I'll take your word for it. Where are you calling from?
1: From Virginia Beach.
2: Okay. I didn't mean to stump you. You okay? You good?
1: Yeah, I am. I'm just, I can't believe you answered.
2: Well, hey, that's what the deal is. We put the phone number out there. You guys give us a call, and sometimes we pick up for you, and sometimes we pick up for somebody else. But let me see what you know so I can try to make you a real winner. What was song number one today?
1: I knew you were going to ask me that. It was Chris Brown.
2: You knew I was going to ask you that one?
1: I wasn't sure if you were going to ask me 4, 3, 2, or 1.
2: Yeah, you got to know them all, and you knew it, so you win. You got the 4 backpacks filled with the essential school supplies so the kids can start the school year off right. And for you, we're going to throw in a pair of tickets to check out Chance the Rapper. It's his coloring book 10-year anniversary tour coming to the Dome by Rudder Mills Friday, August 28th. And you are in there, Miss B, because of what station?
1: 103 Jams.
2: She sang it for me. Miss B sang it for me. Shout out to her. It's 103 Jams, yes. DJ Fonz getting in the mix here momentarily with the 103 Traffic Jams. I'm going to get some Rick Ross and T.I. to kick it all off. And at the end of the mix, I've got one final chance for you to win $1,000. I know you need the money, man. Don't even play around. I know you need the money. We all need the money. Right around 5:10, you're going to get that next keyword. Last keyword of the day for the Get the Bag contest on 103 Jams.

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1: 103 Jams, Hip Hop and R&B, coming up like Kalani and Drake after this J. Cole and PJ Legacy. Let's talk about YSL Records and Young Thug, though. 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

Cardi B had a little spicy Instagram post with some new music the other day. Well, it's an actual song. She's releasing it tomorrow. It's called Aha. Not sure why, because she actually had some real hits on that album still. But anyway, look forward to it. It's 103 Jams.

103 Jams, hip-hop and R&B, home of the Breakfast Club in the morning with DJ Fonz talking to you. And we got another look at traffic on the way, some Ye and Lauryn Hill, some Gunna and Burna Boy, and some Tems before I get out of here. But let's talk about Chief Keef at the Dome by Rudder Mills. Friday, October 9th, it's going down, and the only way to win is to open the station on iHeartRadio and tap the contest tab. That's it. You could do that right now, and then you could do it again tomorrow. And then you can do it again the next day. Just so long as the contest is up, you can enter daily. So make it happen. 103 Jams.

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103 Jams, hip-hop and R&B, home of the Breakfast Club in the morning, and home of the Get the Bag contest. Your next chance to win $1,000 is tomorrow morning, 9 a.m. hour with the Breakfast Club, so make sure you wake up with them. DJ Font saying thank you for hanging out with me today. I appreciate it. Stick around, because DJ DC is coming up next. He's got Jacquees tickets and a whole lot more. We got what you need. You already know. It's 103 Jams.

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2: Yeah.

welcome to the session. Vieta stepped in the building. Happy Friday Eve. And yes, I have my final pair of tickets today. Let's talk about that in 6 minutes. Until then, get into this Brent Fias. It's called Butterflies. We're here at 103 Jams in session.

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1: Okay.

on your radio. Welcome to the session. Shout out to Brittany out in Norfolk. Says she wanted to hear some Rihanna. I can get that on for you right after this. VA, you know the vibes. It's Chris Brown, Residuals, right here at 103 Jams, the session.

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0: home of the Breakfast Club in the morning. DJ DC here is my favorite part of the show. I need my theme music, please. All right, VA. Got my very last pair of tickets to see the one and only Jacquees. He's going to be at the Waterside District August the 14th for the Sounds of the Summer Series, brought to you by the R&B Block Party. So yours truly, DJ DC, I'll be there. Is it a DJ, DJ Flood, Sony the GOAT? The vibes will be on point. And I'm trying to make sure you're in the building. All right, well, my very last pair of tickets, if you need them, call number 10, you win them right now. 757-466-0103. Good luck.
1: Yeah. Metro.

0: From the Super Dog 10 Weather Center, Wavy News 10. Your forecast today, we got lots of sunshine out there. Should be drier. Pretty nice day with highs in the mid to upper 80s. You got winds out of the northwest about 10 miles an hour. Tonight, mostly clear with lows around 70. Lots of 60s inland. We'll have light and variable winds. That's your iHeartRadio forecast. I'm meteorologist Jeremy Wheeler. Have a great day.
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All right, let's keep this thing rocking with J. Cole, PJ. It's Legacy, right? 103 Jams. I know you got.

0: Pop at R&B. VA School is right around the corner. And who wouldn't want $1,000 right now? I'm just saying, man. 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Coming up, we got the 7 Cities Most Wanted Countdown. We're going to count down the top 8 songs that shaking the city, and these are all your requests. And we're going to get them in up next. Don't move. It's 103jams.
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All right, but coming up, we got the Seven Cities Most Wanted Countdown. We're going to count down the top 8 songs that shake in the city. Up next, Red.

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